0: Every week, Cooper's Countdown is heard on great radio stations like this one. What do you got for us, Coop?
1: It was May 13th, 1983. Return of the Jedi was released in theaters. Michael Jackson's Beat It was on top of the charts. And I was sober. This was the year I got sober. So no more blackout albums. At number five from the top five songs that week, Def Leppard started their reign of the 80s with Rock of Ages. At number four, NXS had their first American hit with The One Thing. Number three slot goes to ZZ Top, who embraced the drum machine and synth for their first time with Gimme All Your Lovin'. At number two, Bryan Adams mumbled some epic lyrics with Cuts Like a Knife. And the number one song this day in 1983 was from a band that actually has its roots in Phoenix, Arizona. Half of the guys went to our high school, The Tubes. She's a beauty. Step right.

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2: 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Coming up Thursday morning in the Bob and Tom Show, comedian Al Jackson will be joining us, along with a little something from this guy, Mr. Obvious.
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0: Yeah. Here's another dose of Alice's email on Alice's Attic with Alice Cooper.
1: Hi, Alice. My name is Sandy Piper, and I've been a fan for as long as I can remember. I met a man in my 20s while traveling in Spain, and I never came home. Now I've been here for 50 years, and I still love it. I'm finally going to see you for the first time in concert this summer in the north of Spain, in the Basque country. You must try the famous Basque steak. It's some of the best in the world. Love, Sandy.
2: Well, if you are chowing down on some Spanish steak right now, write to Alice at alicesattic.com. I love Spain. All over Spain is great. It's just really a cool, cool place to be. I'll be right back with this day in rock, so stay right there.
0: There's more Alice after this.
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2: It was 56 years ago today that the Beatles film Let It Be premiered in New York City. A couple of things worth noting. First, none of the Beatles were there. John's ex-wife Cynthia attended alongside Paul's ex-girlfriend Jane Asher. That was the extent of the Beatle adjacent presence at the premiere. Number two, the band had officially broken up 5 weeks earlier. Paul McCartney had an

announced his departure on April 10th, 1970. The album had been released May 8th. Once again, it's kind of important. People always turn on Yoko and say she was the one that broke up the band. Nah, that's not really true. If anybody, if you were going to look at the whole situation and point a finger at the, probably the person that was most eager to break up the band, it would probably be John. Only because he was very politically minded and wanted the Beatles to be more political. I think that's all I see, John. I mean, he was a great drinking buddy, but, you know, he was very, very set on the Beatles using their name to help the political scene on the left side. So, anyways, here's Let It Be. When I find-

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2: From the Way 31 Storm Tracker Weather Center, I'm Chief Meteorologist Jeff Castle. We are seeing a slight cool down on the way heading into tomorrow, but otherwise some quiet and pleasant conditions are on the way. Heading into the overnight hours, expect to see a mostly clear sky. Temperatures will cool back into the low 50s by morning. Might need a light jacket as you head out first thing on Thursday. Plenty of sunshine, though, expected through the day tomorrow, and although it will be a little cooler than today, we will be pleasantly mild with temperatures climbing into the mid-70s for highs. I'm Way 31 Storm Tracker Chief Meteorologist Jeff Castle.
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14: You'll laugh, you'll cry, you'll headbang. 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
14: 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It's Alice's Attic with Alice Cooper.
16: I'm Alice Cooper, and you're here in my attic. How did you get here? I really need to beef up my security around here. So Movie Music Madness is coming up in a few, and today's song has been used in so many commercials, films, and TV shows over the decade. The choices are endless. Then for Tales from the Attic, I'll tell the story about the first time I wrote with Bernie Taupin. Then Rock Trivia, all about song that was written in a hotel bathroom in under 10 minutes. So strap in and let's go.
15: Alice's Attic with Alice Cooper.

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1: What happens when you mix Eddie Murphy, Jeff Garland, and Angelica Houston? You get the 2003 movie Daddy Daycare, about a man who gets laid off, can't find work, and starts a home daycare center with his friend. Of course, the BTO song, Taking Care of Business, is prominently featured in the film, which makes sense since the entire premise of the film is literally described by the song title. So here's the song that's been in dozens of movies and TV shows. It's Taking Care of Business. Bachman Turner could have probably just retired on that song.

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0: Now on Alice's Attic, a look at people that are strange and often dense, mindless, obtuse, vacuous. In other words, stupid.
1: Okay, let's get stupid. First up, we go to New York, where a man set the back seat of his car on fire with a blowtorch during a traffic stop to destroy drug evidence. Only problem was, two other passengers were still in the car. Next, a Kentucky man who won $167 million in the Powerball found himself in trouble after going to a Florida resort with his new girlfriend and kicking a sheriff in the face. Best part? His new girlfriend's name is Jackie Fightmaster. Okay, you've got $167 million. That doesn't mean that you can kick a police officer in the face, because you're going to jail, no matter how you look at it. And finally, to end up in Florida. Oh, Florida, what? Crazy in Florida? Where a man drove his Ford Mustang through an airport gate onto an active runway, tried to board planes, and urinated in the taxiway. After being apprehended, he told deputies, "I went to an AA meeting, and next thing I know, I'm doing cocaine, drinking, and pissing on an airplane." Yep, Florida. Wait a minute. The guy goes to an AA meeting, ends up drinking, taking cocaine, and attacking an airport. That's quite a turnaround. Well, some rock trivia is coming up featuring Jimmy Page's favorite guitar solo, so stay tuned.
0: You're mere moments away from more Alice.
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1: Which song did Jimmy Page said had the greatest guitar solo of all time? Steely Dan's Reelin' in the Years. Jeff Skunk Baxter was assigned the lead guitar, but after he was unable to nail the part, he asked Elliot Randall to give it a try. Randall's guitar solo was recorded in one take. No edits, no punch-ins, just one perfect take. Sometimes that happens. You know, you'll get a guitar player who has a style. Now, Skunk's one of the best players around, but he just didn't have that style that day for that song. And Elliot Randall heard it differently. And he said, "You mean like this?" and played it. And that's just a difference in a musician hearing it, visualizing it, and playing it. And it was the perfect solo. And you can't deny it. Once you hear it, you go, "Okay, well, that's it. There's no two ways about it." Here's Steely Dan with Jimmy Page's favorite guitar solo.

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4: From the Way 31 Storm Tracker Weather Center, I'm Chief Meteorologist Jeff Castle. We are seeing a slight cool down on the way heading into tomorrow, but otherwise some quiet and pleasant conditions are on the way. Heading into the overnight hours, expect to see a mostly clear sky. Temperatures will cool back into the low 50s by morning. Might need a light jacket as you head out first thing on Thursday. Plenty of sunshine, though, expected through the day tomorrow, and although it will be a little cooler than today, we will be pleasantly mild with temperatures climbing into the mid-70s.

0: for highs. I'm Way 31 Storm Tracker Chief Meteorologist Jeff Castle.
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7: From early days in Detroit, to teen angst in Arizona, to shock rock in L.A., to his rise to Rock and Roll Hall of Famer, one man is superbly seasoned to guide you through this magnificent musical journey.
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12: You're back with your classic rock conductor, Alice Cooper. I'm even wearing a cute little tuxedo with a tail. So this hour, I've got lots coming up, a Cooper's Cover featuring one of the most misheard lyrics of all time, then freaky facts to make you smile, and finally, we'll finish off with some rock trivia on your amazing host, Alice Cooper. But now, how about this?
7: Alice's Attic with Alice Cooper.

0: Imitation is the sincerest form of flattery. Either that, or they just ran out of song ideas. 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
1: In 1972, Clive Davis listened to an early version of Springsteen's debut album, Greetings from Asbury Park, and told him the album needed a potential single. Springsteen went home, looked up every word that rhymes with the sound he wanted, and built a song out of that idea. The single ended up being his debut, Blinded by the Light, and nobody noticed it. 3 years later, South African musician Manfred Mann got a copy of the album, decided he wanted to do a version, but he changed one lyric. Springsteen wrote, "Cut loose like a deuce," a reference to a 1932 Ford hot rod, a deuce coupe, which everybody wanted when I was a kid. Manfred, in fact, still want that when I'm still a kid. Manfred changed it to "revved up like a deuce." But due to a technical problem in the recording, the word deuce came out sounding unmistakably like douche, wrapped up like a douche in the middle of the night. That's an entirely different thing. So let's hear it. Anyways, it's about a 32 Ford.

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0: Now, Alice's Attic with Alice Cooper presents more fun and freaky facts. 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
1: Well, it's time to be amazed. Here we go. Pumbaa was the first Disney character to fart on screen. It's about time. The richest man in the world, Jeff Bezos' father, was a unicyclist in a circus. I actually know Jeff Bezos. He's actually quite a nice guy. Jack Black's parents were both rocket scientists. Well, you know, it's not rocket surgery. The inventor of Vaseline, Robert Cheeseborough, ate a spoonful of Vaseline every day until he died at 96. I would say everything came out okay there. Being on time in Venezuela is considered rude. And finally, tonight, based on the number of applicants, it's statistically twice as hard to get a job at Walmart than it is to get into Harvard. Anyway, it's time for a break, but I'll be right back with rock trivia on someone named Alice Cooper right after this.
0: More Alice Cooper is coming up next.
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5: This year, over 50,000 law enforcement officers have been assaulted while on duty. 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
1: Whose idea was it to put a children's choir on Schools Out? Bob Ezrin, of course. Bob called Central Casting for Kids, and in walks a group of children and their parents. They take one look at us, and they are ready to get back in the taxis and go home. The kids were scared to death, too, but we got everyone to calm down, and by the end of the session, they were giggling and having a great time. Ezrin later used the same kids in the choir technique when he produced Pink Floyd's Another Brick in the Wall. He got the idea from Schools Out. You're welcome, Floyd. Here's the deal. We do part of that song, Another Brick in the Wall, at the end of Schools Out in our show because they fit right together musically. So let's hear what all the fuss is about. Schools Out. Alice Cooper.

0: Unlike Elvis, Alice Cooper has not left the building. 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
10: Welcome to the deepest confines of the mind of Alice Cooper. It's a bit dusty up here, and oh, is it cluttered. There's a memory of hanging out with John Lennon and Anne Murray at LA's The Troubadour in 73. And over here is Alice's Cortez High School locker combination. And why is there a random recollection of pre-concert pickled herring in Oslo in 2017? But amidst the melange, there's a wealth of rock and roll tidbits and knowledge that never fails to entertain and engage. So without further ado, here's your fastidious host. It's Alice's Attic with Alice Cooper.
11: It's another exciting night here in Alice's Attic. I've been to some exciting places in my life. Sunset Strip in the 60s, Chelsea Hotel in the 70s, and Insane Asylum in the 80s. But none of them were as exciting as my attic is right now. So I've got another big hour for you coming up. An attic classic from your favorite politically charged Canadian. A listener email from one of you nuts. And we'll finish with some Bowie trivia you probably don't know the answer to. But first, here's music.
10: Alice's Attic with Alice Cooper.

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0: Alice's Attic with Alice Cooper. 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
1: In March of 1969, Neil Young recorded his album Everyone Knows This Is Nowhere with his brand new backing band, Crazy Horse. Three of the songs on that album Neil wrote while he was delirious with the flu and a high fever while camping out in his house in L.A., down by the river, Cowgirl in the Sand, and, of course, Cinnamon Girl. Later, it was speculated that Neil wrote the song about Jim Morrison's girlfriend, Pamela, who had red hair and lived up the street from Neil. But Young denied it. From what I understand, he had to explain Cinnamon Girl to his wife because it sounded like there was something going on there, okay? So, here's Cinnamon Girl, Neil Young.

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0: straitjacket purchase. 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
1: Hey, Alice, love listening to you on the radio. Aside from golf, are you a sports guy? I guess the show you put on stage is a sport in itself. Thanks, Willie P. Yeah, I'm very big on sports. I'm a Detroit guy all the way. Lions, Tigers, Pistons, Red Wings. Come on, let's go. I'll be back with some rock trivia on the Thin White Duke, so don't move. Go Big Blue.
0: Hey, Alice needs a little bathroom break once in a while.
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1: Who arranged the gospel-sounding backup vocals on David Bowie's Young Americans? This is a really good trivia question, because I never would have got this. Luther Vandross. Bowie was at Sigma Sound in August 1974, assembling a band. Guitarist Carlos Alomar, saxophonist David Sanborn, great guy, I love David, bassist Willie Weeks, and as a backing vocalist, a completely unknown young singer who had never appeared on a major record before, Luther Vandross. He was 23 years old, and it was his first significant credit. He went on to become one of the greatest soul singers of his generation. Shep, my manager, managed Luther. He was sort of America's Elton John in a lot of ways. I'll just leave that up to your imagination. So here's Bowie.

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0: 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Coming up Thursday morning in the Bob and Tom Show, comedian Al Jackson will be joining us, along with a little something from this guy, Mr. Obvious.
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0: 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Coming up Thursday morning in the Bob and Tom Show, comedian Al Jackson will be joining us, along with a little something from this guy, Mr. Obvious.
1: I can't figure out why it's not working.
2: Oh, well, I can tell you why it's not working.
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0: 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Coming up Thursday morning in the Bob and Tom Show, comedian Al Jackson will be joining us, along with a little something from this guy, Mr. Obvious.
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0: Hi, this is Tom. Coming up Thursday morning in the Bob and Tom Show, comedian Al Jackson will be joining us, along with a little something from this guy, Mr. Obvious.
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1: With major events coming, they're trying to make it as confusing and difficult as possible.
0: Yeah.
1: For us. Also coming up today, comedian Al Jackson. We're going to return to the O'Reilly Auto Parts studios. 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

0: for something in that glove compartment halfway across the Oldsmobile dashboard.
1: Well, yeah, I don't think you do that.
0: They hadn't thought of putting that console right there. Although I still don't get the radio controls on the steering wheel. I mean, really.
1: I love it. What are you talking about?
2: Yeah, I like them too.
3: It's fantastic.
1: I use it every day.
0: Really, you can't reach the 12 inches over
2: there. Sure you can, but it's...
1: You want to take your eyes off the road to do
0: that? You probably valet park at a place where the lot's right there.
1: No, I don't, but I like my radio...
0: I don't.
1: You like to take your eyes off the road.
4: Change the volume.
0: I never look at the road.
2: He doesn't look at the road.
5: I never look at the road.
2: He doesn't.
0: I don't have to because Kelly's backseat driving so much. I just follow her instruction. Might want to hit the brakes. Okay, thank you.
2: You make a ride in the back seat.
0: and that's another thing. Backseat driving, wrong name.
1: Yeah, it should be passenger seat
0: passenger
1: driving.
0: Seat driving is what it really is. We're fixing a lot of stuff today.
1: Yeah.
0: We've already fixed the word yacht.
2: It started with taxi drivers. Yeah. That's why it was backseat driving.
0: Really?
2: That's just my guess. I figured if I said it confidently enough.
0: That's
1: logical.
0: Yeah,
1: it does make sense.
0: Yeah, that's my trick. If you say things with confidence, no matter how wrong you are.
2: Well, we learned that from watching C-SPAN.
0: In any event, we heard Tarzan Boy and John Parr. To me, I'm probably the same producer.
2: Yeah, all those 80s guys. Well, they all had the same dealer, and then they would meet up and talk.
0: Now, I forget why I brought up car repossession yesterday, and we got a nice story out of Mr. Oskay.
5: Yeah.
0: Again, you want to do the short version of it for us?
5: I came out one day, and I thought my car was stolen, and come to find out, it was stolen by the bank.
1: They don't tell you they're coming to repo your car?
5: Well, I guess they may. Maybe that's what one of those envelopes I never opened was about.
1: Uh-huh.
0: How many payments behind were you?
5: I don't know, like 7 months.
0: Oh, and you just weren't thinking the...
1: I think that's a lot.
5: I thought that they were like, hey, that car's a piece of crap anyway. We don't need it. We'll just let them have it.
0: Dear Bob and Tom, writes Michael, during my first marriage, my wife assured me she had been making the car payments.
1: Ooh.
0: One Sunday morning, I opened the front door of my home. No car. She had lied to me.
1: Ooh.
0: We got divorced. Short story, that happened to a friend of mine, except it wasn't his car that was repossessed.
1: Was it his house?
0: Yep.
1: Ooh.
2: Ooh.
1: Whoa.
0: Long story.
1: She said she was making the payments and wasn't?
0: Oh, yeah.
1: Oh, my gosh.
5: I follow a car repossessor guy on the socials.
1: Yeah.
5: And people, they try a bunch of tricks to not get their car repossessed. Like, they'll park their other car behind their car in the driveway. So now they'll just pick up the other car and drag it out into the street and then grab the car they want and take it.
1: Oh, my.
0: Is that a freelance gig? I mean, do you get paid by the car?
5: I think
0: so. Or do you work for a company?
5: I think it's like bail bonds type thing.
2: Gotcha.
5: Like you get a bid for
0: it. That'd be scary, though.
1: Yeah.
5: Oh, no. People shoot at you.
1: People don't want you to take their car.
5: Oh, yeah. There's people who will get in the car and drive it off the flatbed, which is hilarious as they're just nose.
1: Oh, my.
5: Front nose into the road, just destroyed their car.
0: I saw something funny yesterday. I felt bad for the guy driving. It was a car with one of those trucks that had like 8 cars on it.
5: Yeah.
0: And the poor guy was confused at a certain intersection on the freeway. I won't go into too much detail, but I can't say I blame him. And he was trying to turn around in a gas station parking lot to get back to the right freeway.
1: Oh.
0: That took a while.
1: Yeah. It's a 59-point turn, isn't it?
0: I don't know. I just felt bad. I looked up. I was watching my girl's lacrosse game. I thought, this poor guy.
2: Man.
0: This is going to take a week to get the...
2: Hopefully people gave him some grace, but they don't...
1: No.
0: It's not easy driving.
1: Patience.
5: You pulled a trailer before, right, Josh?
2: Sure.
5: Back with Raleigh. Yeah. Like, it's a... during rush hour, trying to get on a crowded... nothing more terrifying.
2: Yeah, no, and people don't like... trucks, they let you know it, which is insane.
5: Yeah,
0: this poor guy, he's dealing with a situation where the signage is terrible. There's a construction thing, and they haven't put up the right signs.
2: Yeah, that's a bummer.
0: So,
1: you know. I'm always afraid one of those cars is going to come off of those.
2: Yeah,
1: you know, do you ever feel like that? They do.
2: Sure.
5: Yeah.
1: Oh,
0: really?
5: Yeah. Don't.
0: Oh, you mean while you're
1: yeah, like
0: behind
1: when you're on
0: it?
1: The freeway? Yeah, I've always worried about that.
0: Well, remember, they're going the same speed you are.
1: If a car flies off the back, it's going to
0: land on the car. They're going to have a little bit of forward momentum. I guess not a lot.
2: I've always wondered if they were set in neutral, exactly. so that if it

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0: It was a delight talking to him. We've got it posted. This guy is going for another record. He has the record for the most, let's see, the most free throws in an hour, the most three-pointers at the pro distance.
1: Right.
0: In an hour, right?
1: Mm-hmm.
0: And the most half-court shots.
1: In an hour.
0: And the half-court thing, he got almost exactly 33%.
2: Yeah, he made 272 shots in 60 minutes. His free throws, he made 2,494 in 1 hour.
1: Yeah, he said it was 94%.
2: Yeah, and then 1,086 from the three-point line.
0: And he's such a nice guy. Mm-hmm. He's in his late 30s, right?
1: He's 37, and he's going for the three-point 24-hour.
3: You know,
1: record.
3: Something's up here, though.
1: Why?
3: Because I saw a picture of his office, and around his trash can, just crumbled paper all over the floor. I don't know.
0: Yeah, I've got a thing about that.
1: Ryan Martin, Dr. Buck.
0: In the coffee room, I have certain things I have to heave.
1: Yes.
0: They have to go in the wastebasket before I can leave. And it's, you got to leave on a winner. But this guy was really nice. And like you said, I think, isn't he going for that half court?
1: May 31st. No, he's going for the 3-point
0: 24-hour
1: record. May 31st through June 1st.
0: Yeah.
4: One every 8 seconds, he said.
1: Yep.
0: That's just amazing.
1: We'll have to follow up on June 2nd.
0: And he played college hoops, played in Canada as a pro, and was offered a gig with the Washington Generals to take on the Globetrotters, turned it down. That would have been a dream job for me, playing in the Washington Generals.
1: Not too late.
0: I think so. I think I'm done. When we come back, we'll explore many other things. Happy to have you along with us, and we certainly appreciate it. You can reach us with more mail at bobandtom@bobandtom.com. Coming up, we have old school Peeping Toms in the news, something called a monster wolf robot, and they can't make them fast enough, and it involves a life and death issue. Pretty scary. We'll find out about those babies. From the O'Reilly Auto Parts Studios, this is the Bob and Tom Show.
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0: even I couldn't do that with layups.
1: The average is hitting a shot every 8 seconds.
0: Yeah.
2: That's crazy. Yeah. Plus, your legs are in it, too. I don't know how he's not going to be so sore. Well, he practices all the time.
0: Well, anyway, we have an interview with him that we've posted. It's really funny. I would highly recommend it. Now, let's move forward here. Coming up in the news, as mentioned, we do have some interesting stuff about old school peeping Toms in the news. And monster wolf robots, they can't make them fast enough.
2: Well, just the name alone makes me want one.
1: Yeah.
0: And they're involved in a particular thing that involves death.
2: Jeez.
0: For real. 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

0: Austin, yeah, in August.
1: Cool.
2: And Tommy is one of the greatest guitar players in the world. He's been in our studio several times.
0: He's my favorite, yeah.
2: He's a great guy, just a super nice guy. And I was mentioning the other day, and I got confused. There's a famous version of the Chick's Not Here, Allman Brothers song, Little Martha. Mac McAnally does it by himself.
1: Oh, here we go.
2: It's usually a twin guitar piece. And Tommy Emmanuel's, he's famous for, among other things, this version of, see if you recognize this song.
1: I love this. Can you play this, Pat?
0: I can play it. Yeah, I'll play it for you when this is done.
1: I've always wanted somebody to do classical gas with their gas.
2: Really?
0: My joke can't be done.
1: Oh!
2: So you don't want to hear
3: it.
2: You don't want to hear...
1: I don't like that version.
3: I don't either. Whose version is
1: it? Who rocked it up like that?
2: Tommy Emmanuel. Okay. I'm sure.
0: All right.
2: You have a version?
0: Of classical gas, yes. Dot, dot, dot.
1: Oh, that's good, yeah.
0: See? A little Beethoven in the armpit.
1: Sure.
2: Yeah, classical gas was made famous by the head writer of the Smothers Brothers show.
0: Yeah.
2: It's a great song.
1: Christy, what's brown and sits on a piano bench?
3: I don't know what.
1: Beethoven's last movement.
2: Well, there goes.
0: Or was it the third movement?
2: That's a hell of a segment for you.
1: Yeah. Oh, I'm sorry. We can talk more about the head writer of the Smothers Brothers.
0: We can go back to Hot Dogs.
2: That was a hit.
1: We know that classical gas was a hit.
2: Classical gas was a hit.
3: Yeah, that was from the head writer of the Smothers Brothers?
2: Yeah.
1: Nobody needs to know that.
2: That's an interesting fact. I think that's better, more interesting than the subtitle of Teenage Mutant Ninja Turtles 3, the movie.
1: I wasn't trying to teach anybody anything. I just said it.
3: I guess I would bet more people know that than they knew the head writer of the Smothers Brothers show.
2: This was the hit version.
0: Yeah, Mason Williams.
2: Mason Williams.
1: Anson Williams?
0: Mason.
1: Potsy.
2: Potsy. Yes. Friend of Steve Martin.
1: Right.
0: Yeah, it's beautiful.
1: You know this one, Jeff? You might when it kicks in. It's really pretty.
2: It kicks in a minute. There's a big orchestra. No?
3: Never heard this, huh?
4: I don't think so.
1: What do you think?
2: Never mind. I try to educate the Philistines.
1: It's lost. The
2: Philistines.
1: Oh, yeah,
2: I just go eat your hot dogs.
1: Lost on his plebeian
2: hot dogs and smoke your weed. And
3: yeah, I know.
4: Oh, speaking of the weed smoke, I mentioned Benjamin Franklin.
2: It's a vape thing called Benjamin Franklin.
4: Yes. There are some other names that another stoner here at work reminded me of. There's the John F. Kennedy.
1: Oh, yes.
4: There's the Penny G, the Jimmy Pendricks, the Pen Shapiro, and the Obi-Wan Kenobi.
3: Are they made by the same company?
4: No, it's just what kids call it.
3: Oh, okay.
2: These are all vape pens, but the pen, the one you mentioned, the
4: Benjamin is
2: Franklin,
4: actually a brand.
2: And we saw the logo, and it's a poor rendition of Benjamin Franklin.
4: Oh, is it?
2: It looks like a tumor on his head, and that's apparently
3: like
2: smoke.
1: Which I thought was befitting, because to me it looked like something a stoner would scribble in his notebook while instead of listening to class.
3: Yeah. There you go.
1: Yeah.
2: It's like a frizzy-haired Ben Franklin.
4: That's pretty funny.
2: With his eyes all blurry.
3: Well.
1: His glasses are gone. Because he's a bifocal guy.
2: What's the thing on top of his head?
3: That's what I was going to ask.
1: That's the pen.
3: Yeah. Okay.
2: Oh, okay.
4: That's what you put in your
1: mouth. It's like the cigarillo part.
2: Yeah, it looks like a half-crushed fez. Okay. All right. Well, what's coming up, Christy Lee?
1: Ben Shapiro.
3: Well, we have time to do it.
4: That's my favorite.
1: I want to know that Venn diagram.
2: Yeah, well, yeah, no kidding. Stoner on the right. I wonder what he would think of that if he knew that. But is that an actual brand?
4: That's just what the kids call
2: it. Yeah, he might have a case on his hands. I don't know. I'm not sure how that works if you can trademark Ben Shapiro. What's coming up, Christy Lee?
3: Coming up, we have a new Godfather novel. We have a bachelorette party that was interrupted by someone. Halley's Comet is in the news, and more from space.
2: And it is Halley's. All these years, I've heard Halley's Comet.
1: Yeah, I've been a Halley's guy. Yeah. How about that?
2: It's Halley's.
1: Mm-hmm. Halley's. All right.
2: Yeah. You want to go back to Halley?
4: Oh, I'm keeping it Halley's.

0: I don't care.
1: Yeah,
2: that's what we grew up with. Yeah.
0: I'm still calling it the Gulf of Mexico. So don't.
3: Yeah, well, they interestingly enough, they want to change it from Halley's Comet to something else.
1: Really?
0: Oh,
3: yeah.
1: Boy, I hope it's along the lines of what you just said.
3: We'll find out when we return to the O'Reilly Auto Parts studios. This is the Bob and Tom Show.
4: Just got to get a hold of us? Call, text, or email. 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
10: 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Welcome back to the Bob and Tom Show, live from the O'Reilly Auto Parts Studios. Christy Lee's at the news desk.
11: Hi.
10: There's Pat Godwin.
12: Hello.
10: Jeff Oskey's there.
13: Yes, sir.
10: And next to him, Mr. Ace Cosby.
14: Hey, Josh.
10: I am Josh Arnold, and there's Tom Griswold.
15: I'm going to get something here somewhat. I'll take the long road here. I was talking to my niece, who's a video editor, among other things. And she was in England, and she was saying that that particular day she had to go edit something, but the way they edit things now is a little different. And then this came up in a discussion we were having. They know that people are watching television holding a phone, and they're sort of half paying attention. Mm-hmm. So now if you certain things on TV now, the dialogue will reset up what they were talking about 15 minutes earlier on the show,
10: mm-hmm.
15: which is what we do all the time in radio because we're revisiting a topic. But if you pay close attention, sometimes you'll be thinking, wait a minute, why are they saying this all over again? I know that from, but it's because people are doing two things at the same time, much like people driving.
10: But, sure.
15: In this case, I want to go back to a topic we were discussing earlier, which is band camp for adults, because there was some confusion in the room during the break. We were talking about it, what exactly band camp is. And this is an opportunity for people that are no longer in high school or college to kind of revisit the fun camaraderie they had in the band.
11: Yeah. And revisit the instrument they played. A lot of people don't play, if you played the trumpet or the tuba or whatever, a lot of those people don't. You don't play that as an adult, really, sitting in your room.
10: So are they, is it all a trumpet camp? And then if you play drums, you go to a drum camp?
15: No, multiple instruments.
11: It's multiple. And then I bet they put a band together at the end, maybe, and do a production, I would think.
10: You would think.
15: But they're all of us. But during this discussion, you blurted out.
10: Well, I'm not interested in this band camp thing. For me, that's just for nerds and losers. I remember when I was in show choir camp, we would really make fun of those kids.
15: So you really were in a show choir camp?
10: 1 year for a week in Orlando. I went to the show choir camps of America. That's right.
11: Yeah.
10: Fine organization.

0: think
1: last
0: so.
1: Stop. He might have.
2: Walking stick.
1: All I know is oh my God, that's Duke Ellington.
3: How cool.
1: But and that was in effect kind of a cape made out of a.
2: Would it have to be a full length cape or could you do a short cape?
3: I think a lady could.
4: A lady could do the short cape, yeah.
2: But a guy couldn't.
3: Right? Does Sherlock Holmes wear a cape?
5: Yeah, he has
3: one. Yeah.
2: Vampires wear capes. They're cool.
3: Like, well, where do you... Is there a Capes R Us that you can go
4: know,
3: and
4: I don't
3: just
4: know.
3: Get a cape?
4: Oh, I don't
1: you
4: know
1: could,
4: if
1: you could go online.
2: Oh,
1: and
2: you can buy,
1: one.
2: A cape. I can buy you
4: yes,
2: a cape today.
4: Yes, but I want to go to
2: Cape
4: Town.
3: Really?
2: Yeah.
4: Where, Pat?
5: Cape Town, but you can't go there.
4: Oh, okay. Yeah, yeah, yeah.
1: That's a long haul. Yeah, yeah.
4: I don't know if there's a capery or...
2: Oh, I like that word.
4: Where you could go.
1: Well, we're going to move forward. Coming up, we have another attire thing in the news. Have you ever heard of the Sombrero Galaxy?
4: No.
1: It's a big thing, and it's in the news, and we'll find out why it's called the Sombrero Galaxy. From the O'Reilly Auto Parts Studios, this is the Bob and Tom Show.
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10: Good Thursday morning. I'm Jeff Rowland at the Shoals Insider News Desk. Here's what's trending this hour in Shoals area news. The Colbert County District Attorney's Office wants a man convicted of 2 counts of attempted murder to serve his suspended sentence after he was recently indicted on a charge of first-degree criminal mischief. This according to courthouse records. 33-year-old Zachary Harris of Sheffield was indicted in March on the criminal mischief charge stemming from damage done to Ecclesia Missionary Baptist Church. According to court documents, Harris busted out windows at the church exceeding $2,500. Harris pleaded guilty in 2023 to 2 counts of attempted murder, which is a Class A felony. Back in 2022, also Shoals police responded to a call on June the 5th where a man was assaulting a female at Williamsburg Apartments with a metal pipe. Harris was reportedly using a carjack handle in the assaults. A hearing has been set up for next Wednesday, May the 20th at 10:30 a.m. You're up to date. That's what's trending this hour in Shoals area news. I'm Jeff Rowland at the Shoals Insider News Desk, your news authority.
11: From the Way 31 Storm Tracker Weather Center, I'm meteorologist Amber Kulick. Heading into the start of your Thursday morning, temperatures in the upper 50s for most of us. As we head towards the afternoon hours today, we'll keep plenty of sunshine around, but high temperatures a little cooler, topping out in those middle to upper 70s today. North wind 5 to 10 miles per hour, and quiet conditions continue heading into the evening hours as well. I'm Way 31 meteorologist Amber Kulick.
12: Philip Pettis is a retired state trooper who protected Alabama families from illegal aliens, gangs, and drug traffickers. 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
0: 845.
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13: 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We are live from the O'Reilly Auto Parts Studios. Christy Lee's at the news desk.
14: Hi.
13: Pat Godwin is well-caffeinated and raring to go.
15: I'm raring to go.
13: There's Jeff Hoske.
16: Yes.
13: Ace Cosby's there.
17: Hello.
13: I'm Josh Arnold, and there's Tom.
18: We were talking about capes. Who can wear one? I bet your Uncle Clem could have worn one.
14: Oh, gosh, yes. Yeah, probably had one.
18: Yeah, probably. Okay, very good. Yeah. Very good. Christy Lee is at the news desk. We haven't heard any songs from you today, Pat. Have
15: ready
18: we?
15: To go.
14: Do you have a cape song?
15: No.
14: I did look up capes. A lot of the capes are cosplay kind of capes, like medieval. There was the fur-lined or the fur-collared one. Not a lot of serious everyday capes, if you will.
13: My grandmother had a cape that she would wear to the theater, the movies, because it was always chilly in there.
14: I have three capes, but they're short for winter, you know, kind of a fall.
13: I bet it's nice.
14: Look.
18: So they're practical. It's not just showy.
13: Right.
14: They're practical. Yeah.
16: Does Andy ever go, just put on the cape?
14: No.
15: That'd be a cool look.
16: Cape only. Cape and heels.
15: Cape on, cape off.
18: You ever notice how a lot of the stuff that Jeff asked really tells more about him than about anybody else? Okay.
16: I think it's hot.
18: Well, Patty, you have a song for us? I wanted to point something out. Your dry bar special is being, can you announce it now?
15: I think so. First week of June, yeah.
18: First week of
14: all
18: June.
14: All right, coming right up.
13: That's blockbuster season.
15: Yeah. We drop in the summer.
13: Mm-hmm.
18: Well, good. We'll look forward to it, and we'll make sure to tell everybody when it's out there, floating around in the ether so you can see Pat's live show from more than a year ago.
15: Yeah, a year and 3 months probably.
18: But it's finally being released. Well, what have you got for us right now?
15: Well, I have 20 things on this

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1: Thanks very much. Christy, have you ever been to one of these bachelorette parties where they have the cake in the shape of a penis? And the?
0: I wish I could say yes, but no.
1: Have you seen the penis straws?
0: I have seen the penis straws. I have actually emceed comedy shows. Dayton was a big one for me. Whenever I was over there, it seemed like there was a bachelorette party in the audience. So I have seen it.
1: You know, what's weird to me is the uncircumcised penis straws. They leave the paper on the top. kind of a weird.
0: Oh,
1: these are the O'Reilly Auto Parts Studios. 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

0: I'll tell you who's watching those movies, teen boys, and they're in the news today. Experts are sounding the alarm as more teenage boys are turning to AI girlfriends. Researchers have found a quarter of boys aged 12 to 16.
1: Fathers everywhere announce, fine with us.
2: Yeah.
0: Say they prefer the attention they get from a chat bot over a real person.
3: Less teen pregnancy, I'm guessing. got that going for you.
0: 60%.
3: Although
0: saying,
3: it might gum up the keyboard.
0: An AI relationship is easier because they can, quote, control the conversation. One professor told Fortune magazine the appeal for boys is obvious, quote, maximum control, zero rejection. However, experts warn that this preference for AI will not only affect their relationships, it will lead to young men becoming unemployable, due to underdeveloped social and soft skills. One researcher noted boys are unconsciously training themselves to expect relationships that never push back, never need tending, and never require genuine compromise.
1: Are we getting any specific numbers in that story?
0: It said 60% saying AI is better, is easier.
1: No. How many boys are doing
0: this? I don't know.
1: Could be 1%.
3: I don't think so.
1: We have no idea, though.
2: Do you remember back in grade school or high school, you would have the person like, I'm dating a girl. She goes to a different school. Or she goes to, you know, they would do that kind of thing. And now it's like, who's your AI girl? Oh, you don't know her. She goes, she's on a different processor. You know?
1: Okay, up in Canada, she's on a processor.
3: Yeah, the bitch went through my phone.
1: Is my phone.
3: Wait a minute. Of course she did, because she is my phone.
1: Yeah, I guess she did some self-reflection.
3: Didn't set up that ad lib very well, did I?
1: No.
3: Does it make sense? That's ridiculous.
1: I'm not worried until that the fact that the story doesn't have numbers in it tells me this isn't anything to worry about yet.
0: I wish I had. I don't have the full story. I could maybe get you.
1: No, numbers, I'm not.
0: But okay, yeah.
1: But
3: this is why are they programmed to maybe reject somebody? That would make it a little more accurate.
1: I mean, doesn't the story tell? Hey, women, step it up.
0: Is that what you're getting at?
1: Yes,
0: really.
1: Be nicer and
0: let men control you.
2: Start saying yes more. Come on, ladies.
1: Step it up a little bit.
3: Once again, teen pregnancy just went up in your scenario.
0: Okay. A new dating trend taking over social media has singles using slideshow presentations to find a potential match. According to Dating News, the so-called PowerPoint dating event crops up around the world, with one leading organizer, Date My Mate, calling it a global movement.
3: So, is this a group thing?
0: Yes, you go to a group thing, and you show your slideshow at the event.
2: You present yourself
0: during
2: the
0: slideshow events. Friends tend to give presentations for each other or on behalf of a single friend.
1: So I'd be like, dude, you got to meet my buddy Jeff here. Yes. Look at how great he is. He's a great family man.
2: You flip to the next slide.
0: Yeah.
1: So you do it in person.
0: Yes. Presenters have 3 to 5 minutes to convey their friend's eligibility and personality as effectively as possible.
1: I bet people, I'm choosing to believe that they're having fun with this, and it's,
0: And they're saying that it's trying to help with that dating app fatigue that a lot of people are suffering from.
3: It'd be funnier if it was like Shark Tank.
1: Yeah.
0: Oh.
1: And they had a panel.
3: Four people. Well, I'm looking at him. Beard's too long. Eyes are too close. Nose is too big.
1: We're learning a lot about Tom's opinion.
3: Nose is too hairy. And for that reason, I'm out.
0: I don't know if they actually make matches at the end.
2: I think that's great, though, because your friends are who
0: yeah,
2: you know, pump you up the best.
0: Well, back in the old days, that's how you met people, was through your friends.
2: Yeah.
0: Yeah.
1: You know who the worst wingman in the history of friends, and I put in quotes, is?
0: Greg Warren.
1: Greg Warren.
0: Yep.
1: Will ruin any opportunity you have with a woman. He's the...
2: on purpose? Yeah. For fun?
1: I almost just cussed. No!
3: Angry, are you?
1: He just sucks.
0: He is so bad.
1: I remember I was talking to a girl one time, and he comes over. What are you talking to this idiot for? What's he boring you with? I have a Chucky doll. And it's all... I go, Craig, just because you can't talk to girls... and I can, doesn't mean you have to try to ruin it for me.
2: No, but that's how he talks to women.
1: He's awful.
0: We have a whole bit called The Uncloser.
1: Where he doesn't even realize that it makes him way more attractive. He goes, oh, you know what? You were talking to the right guy here. This guy is so great. Because what it tells women is, oh, you hang out with people you think are dumb? If you hang out...

0: here, but that looks wonderful there. That plant should be great. It'll flourish.
1: Really?
2: Oh, okay.
0: Yes. I'm not lying. I could read
2: have you?
0: You the chats if you'd
1: no.
0: like.
1: No.
2: You have. You just don't realize
0: yeah.
2: it. Like, anytime you've, like, messaged
0: question.
2: Online, like, a customer support, chances are
1: right.
2: that's
1: yeah.
2: it.
1: But I've never actually spoken to a chatbot.
2: Oh, yeah.
0: Well, I don't really talk to her. I mean, I talk text. And then
1: oh, you weren't talking?
0: No, they text back.
1: I think you were talking, right?
3: Oh no, you can no, it's you. You go. It's typing back and forth. You.
1: Oh, okay.
3: You're talking to your AI girlfriend. One of my buddies wants to know if you have a sister. Stuff like that.
0: You know, she said, "Oh, that's a beautiful setup. It looks designer level already. That riser would just make
3: it
0: healthier behind the scenes."
3: If you'd asked me, I would have said, first of all, it's dumb. And second of all, you're putting in the wrong place.
0: Is that dumb? That looks nice, doesn't it?
1: Putting a shower. Yeah, it like, looks great.
3: Well, I wouldn't judge it in reality. I would
0: yes,
3: just
0: you would.
3: I would just do that so you felt inferior to me.
4: Beautiful, Christy.
0: Thank you, Pat.
4: It is beautiful.
3: When we come back, we have a special tribute from Patty G. A little tribute to something we were talking about just a few minutes ago. I think you'll enjoy it very much, so please don't go anywhere. These are the O'Reilly Auto Parts Studios. 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
9: Hey, it's the Bob and Tom Show, and we are live from the O'Reilly Auto Parts Studios, having a terrific time. Thank you so much for being here with us. Christy Lee is there.
10: Hi.
9: There's Pat Godwin.
11: Hello.
9: Jeff Oskey is across from me.
12: Yes.
9: As is Ace Cosby.
13: Hello.
9: Great seeing you, fellas. I am Josh Arnold, and if we've said anything that's upset you this morning, I want you to take a deep breath and reflect on yourself and what it is you're truly angry about. There's Tom Griswold.
14: Oh, that was good advice. Yeah. Tomorrow we'll give you our syphilis update.
9: All right.
14: Looking at it right now. Wow, these are some serious numbers. But right now, we were discussing birthdays today of the famous, and we mentioned David Byrne.
9: Oh, yeah.
10: Yeah.
14: A great musician, kind of a true artist.
10: Yeah, he's almost like a musician slash performance artist, I would say.
9: I like him because I like weirdos. But
10: I love him.
14: You can see him riding his bicycle around Manhattan all the time. Really.
9: Is that right?
14: Yeah. He, if you ever go to the Rock and Roll Hall of Fame, they have all the Polaroids that make up that cover.
10: Oh, really?
9: Oh, that's cool.
14: Really cool.
10: Oh.
14: But he's having a nice birthday today, and he's on tour right now. And a friend of mine just told me it's the best show he's ever seen.
10: I heard
14: ever
10: the exact seen. Same yeah. from somebody else.
14: I guess it's very elaborate. And
9: oh, we got to go.
14: Tremendous musicians.

0: emotional support. 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Punching the crew as they spit and cuss. What is this? A greyhound bus? Whoa! Psycho flyers, here we go. What the hey? Father of fun nuts. There's more and more every day. Oh, I'm insane.
1: Yeah.
2: You got it.
3: You hit the note. You hit the note. Very nice.
4: I got
3: very
4: bad
3: nice.
4: News.
1: What's the bad news?
4: Well, he only has a couple more shows. One in Connecticut, two in Maryland, and then he goes to Ireland and Norway.
1: Oh, wow. Let's do Ireland.
3: Wait a minute. Ireland.
4: Yeah. Ireland, yeah. June Ireland, 7th at St. Anne's Park.
1: Oh, it's at St. Anne's Park? Well, I'm not allowed back
0: I can't
1: there.
0: Go there.
3: Yeah, really?
1: Godwin and I got to. Yeah.
3: There was an incident?
1: Yeah, we got... The
3: double donger flashing incident?
1: Yes, we got hammered and naked at a Proclaimer show.
3: If I could whip one. Well, thank you very much. Tomorrow, our syphilis update.
4: Okay, can't wait.
3: I don't know why that's in the news, but it is. It's because it's going up, up, up, up, up.
1: Yeah.
4: Rubber up, up, up, up.
1: Yeah.
3: Yeah. Rubber up for safety. Rubber up, bum, bum, bum, bum. Rubber up.
4: Was that in a movie or something, or did we just sing that as kids?
3: It was one
4: teens
3: of those things.
4: Or whatever.
3: Yeah, it was the buckle up for safety jingle.
4: Yeah.
3: But rubber up is just as appropriate and could be involving more safety. And we're still going to call it an STD tomorrow because we're old school. Okay. It drips either way, but we're old school. These are the O'Reilly Auto Parts Studios. This is the Bob and Tom Show.
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10: Good Thursday morning. I'm Jeff Rowland at the Shoals Insider News Desk. Here's what's trending this hour in Shoals area news. The Colbert County District Attorney's Office wants a man convicted of two counts of attempted murder to serve his suspended sentence after he was recently indicted on a charge of first-degree criminal mischief. This according to courthouse records. 33-year-old Zachary Harris of Sheffield was indicted in March on the criminal mischief charge stemming from damage done to Ecclesia Missionary Baptist Church. According to court documents, Harris busted out windows at the church exceeding $2,500. Harris pleaded guilty in 2023 to two counts of attempted murder, which is a Class A felony. Back in 2022, Muscle Shoals police responded to a call on June the 5th where a man was assaulting a female at Williamsburg Apartments with a metal pipe.

0: Harris was reportedly using a carjack handle in the assaults. A hearing has been set up for next Wednesday, May the 20th at 10:30 a.m. You're up to date. That's what's trending this hour in Shoals Area News. I'm Jeff Rowland at the Shoals Insider News Desk, your news authority.
1: From the Way 31 Storm Tracker Weather Center, I'm meteorologist Amber Kulick. Heading into the start of your Thursday morning, temperatures in the upper 50s for most of us. As we head towards the afternoon hours today, we'll keep plenty of sunshine around, but high temperatures a little cooler, topping out in those middle to upper 70s today. North wind 5 to 10 miles per hour, and quiet conditions continue heading into the evening hours as well. I'm Way 31 meteorologist Amber Kulick.
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7: From the Way 31 Storm Tracker Weather Center, I'm meteorologist Amber Kulick. Heading into the start of your Thursday morning, temperatures in the upper 50s for most of us. As we head towards the afternoon hours today, we'll keep plenty of sunshine around, but high temperatures a little cool.

0: cooler, topping out in those middle to upper 70s today. North wind 5 to 10 miles per hour, and quiet conditions continue heading into the evening hours as well. I'm Way 31 meteorologist Amber Kulick.
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2: Okay. All right. Okay.
1: A red-shafted flicker.
2: I'm going to say real.
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1: Real.
3: Oh.
5: Whoa.
1: What about the fluffy back tip babbler?
3: I hope it's real.
2: Fluffy back tip babbler?
4: I'm going to go fake.
1: That is real.
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1: What about the yellow-crested knob schnobbler?
5: Fake.
4: Fake.
5: No, that's real as the day is long.
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7: From the Way 31 Storm Tracker Weather Center, I'm meteorologist Amber Kulick. Heading into the start of your Thursday morning, temperatures in the upper 50s for most of us. As we head towards the afternoon hours today, we'll keep plenty of sunshine around, but high temperatures a little cooler, topping out in those middle to upper 70s today. North wind 5 to 10 miles per hour, and quiet conditions continue heading into the evening hours as well. I'm Way 31 meteorologist Amber Kulick.
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3: 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Frank Caliendo is our
1: 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There are still many names on the lists you sent me.
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5: From the Way 31 Storm Tracker Weather Center, I'm meteorologist Amber Kulick. Heading into the start of your Thursday morning, temperatures in the upper 50s for most of us. As we head towards the afternoon hours today, we'll keep plenty of sunshine around, but high temperatures a little cooler, topping out in those middle to upper 70s today. North wind 5 to 10 miles per hour, and quiet conditions continue heading into the evening hours as well. I'm Way 31 meteorologist Amber Kulick.
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7: From the Wave 31 Storm Tracker Weather Center, I'm meteorologist Amber Kulik. Heading into the afternoon hours of Thursday, we'll keep the sunny skies around through the rest of the day, but cooler temperatures for afternoon highs, topping out in those middle to upper 70s. North wind around 5 to 10 miles per hour through the rest of the afternoon. Heading into the evening hours tonight, mostly clear skies, and overnight lows will be cool right around 50 degrees. I'm Way 31 meteorologist Amber Kulik.
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1: I miss Mr. Obvious.
2: Well, who doesn't? Okay, you know what happened to Mr. Obvious.
1: No, I don't. What happened to him?
2: No one knows if he's alive or dead. They haven't heard from him.
3: He's on a beach somewhere right now.
4: I have another daiquiri.
2: Was that you? Who said
3: that was my best John Obvious, yes.
2: Well, I'll try it.
4: Nice and warm and breezy here, I'll tell you that.
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3: That's uncanny.
5: Your Clinton was good, and now
3: Yeah, I know. The Clinton was really good.
5: Yeah, really.
2: I like Clinton. I'm Bill Clinton.
3: I'm saying you're second place in a Bill Clinton sound-alike contest.
2: Okay.
3: But I'm giving you fifth in a Mr. Obvious sound-alike.
2: Okay, thanks.
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7: From the Way 31 Storm Tracker Weather Center, I'm meteorologist Amber Kulik. Heading into the afternoon hours of Thursday, we'll keep the sunny skies around through the rest of the day, but cooler temperatures for afternoon highs, topping out in those middle to upper 70s. North wind around 5 to 10 miles per hour through the rest of the afternoon. Heading into the evening hours tonight, mostly clear skies, and overnight lows will be cool right around 50 degrees. I'm Way 31 meteorologist Amber Kulik.
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7: From the Way 31 Storm Tracker Weather Center, I'm meteorologist Amber Kulik. Heading into the afternoon hours of Thursday, we'll keep the sunny skies around through the rest of the day, but cooler temperatures for afternoon highs, topping out in those middle to upper 70s. North wind around 5 to 10 miles per hour through the rest of the afternoon. Heading into the evening hours tonight, mostly clear skies, and overnight lows will be cool right around 50 degrees. I'm Way 31 meteorologist Amber Kulik.
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Rocket 055, the big dog Van Halen. Hey there, I'm TC. Getting us going here on this Thursday. Another nice looking day today. This weather should continue right into the weekend. Nirvana's on the way. It's The Who right now on the big dog.

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0: 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And great thing about classic rock and the Big Dog, huge variety from Nirvana to maybe a little softer side of classic rock. 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

0: Rockin' 5-5, the big dog, Bob and Tom, in the morning, Shoals, best rock all day long, CCR down on the corner here on this, what a nice day today, sunshine in the mid-70s for us. Yeah, perfect weather, nice baseball weather, too. You follow the Savannah Bananas? I mean, these guys are becoming huge stars. I mean, they're like filling 60, 80, 100,000-seat stadiums. And now, a guy from the Savannah Bananas baseball team is joining the cast of Dancing with the Stars. I mean, you know when you're a huge star is when you're on Dancing with the Stars, right? Another long set of nonstop rock on the way. We're going to double up and dig deep with some Thin Lizzy on the way. Bob Seger to kick things off next.
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0: 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That's my wife. We're polyamorous. And my dad said, holy hell, Joe, this guy can write with both hands.
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3: From the Way 31 Storm Tracker Weather Center, I'm meteorologist Amber Kulik. Heading into the afternoon hours of Thursday, we'll keep the sunny skies around through the rest of the day, but cooler temperatures for afternoon highs, topping out in those middle to upper 70s. North wind around 5 to 10 miles per hour through the rest of the afternoon. Heading into the evening hours tonight, mostly clear skies, and overnight lows will be cool right around 50 degrees. I'm Way 31 meteorologist Amber Kulik.
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Rock 105.5, the big dog. Hey there, I'm TC with the boys. They're back in town, Thin Lizzy. Let's dig deep in the library with some Thin Lizzy off that same album, which was entitled Jailbreak back in 1976. Let's do the title cut. Jailbreak, Thin Lizzy on the big dog.

0: Rockin' 105.5, the big dog, Bob and Tom in the morning, Shoals, Bass Rock all day long with the doors, light my fire. Hey there, I'm TC. Just before 4, as we begin to wrap up your workday. Plenty of nonstop rock for you drive home out there. Careful out there on the roadways. You never know what you're going to see out there. Got another Florida man story, taking police on a high-speed chase on a motorcycle and hitting speeds of 120 miles per hour, all while dressed as the Easter Bunny. In the first week of May, what's going on with that? Only in Florida, right? Another long set of nonstop rock on the way. Cream, Foo Fighters, Eddie Money coming up. Motley Crue will kick things off next.
1: It's Alice Cooper touring the world from the comfort of my attic. 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I've got a tale from the attic about being banned from a whole country. Then we'll do You Gotta Love the 80s with Great Whites and a song that actually came from the 70s. We've got some movie music madness from a Tom Hanks classic, and we'll be digging deep into the vault for an attic classic from Bowie. 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

Rock 105.5, the Big Dog Cream. Hey there, I'm TC. Foo Fighters, they did one of those NPR Tiny Desk concerts up on the NPR website and YouTube channel. Foo Fighters on the Big Dog.

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0: Capital 5-5, the big dog, Bob and Tom in the morning, Shoals best rock all day long, Shot Down in Flames, AC/DC, TC here on a very fine Thursday. Nice weather continuing right on through the weekend. We'll check in with the Way 31 weather for you. And coming up this weekend, Saturday morning, Forged in Freedom. 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It's this Saturday morning, theshoalsnow.com for more info on that. We'll check that weather. And Billy Idol coming up next.
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5: From the Way 31 Storm Tracker Weather Center, I'm meteorologist Amber Kulik. Heading into the afternoon hours of Thursday, we'll keep the sunny skies around through the rest of the day, but cooler temperatures for afternoon highs, topping out in those middle to upper 70s. North wind around 5 to 10 miles per hour through the rest of the afternoon. Heading into the evening hours tonight, mostly clear skies, and overnight lows will be cool right around 50 degrees. I'm Way 31 meteorologist Amber Kulik.

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Rockin' 5-5, the big dog with Cult Firewoman, as we dig deep in the big dog library with Led Zeppelin off the debut album. And have you caught the documentary yet? It's on Netflix, Becoming Led Zeppelin. And it covers the beginnings, the formations of the band, and the first year or so of their career, covering the first two albums. And we dig deep in the big dog library from the debut album. This is I Can't Quench You, Baby. It's Led Zeppelin on the Big Dog.

Rock 105.5, the big dog, Bob and Tom in the morning. Shoals Bass Rock all day long. Tom Petty, the Heartbreakers with the Waiting just before 5 on your Thursday afternoon. And, you know, if you're meeting somebody new, you want to sound cool, make a good impression, well, maybe just chat about science or rock and roll or avocados. A new poll asking Americans to rank about 40 things on a scale of very cool, somewhat cool, not cool.

0: it all. And amongst the coolest stuff includes science, outer space, reading books, watching movies, rock music, avocados for some reason. On the flip side, the least cool things include sports betting, cryptocurrency, and beer. Beer? Really? Maybe it's a backlash from all that craft beer stuff. YouGov.com if you'd like to see that poll. Another long set of nonstop rock. Skinnerd will kick it off next.
1: 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Then we'll do You Gotta Love the 80s with Great White and a song that actually came from the 70s. We've got some movie music madness from a Tom Hanks classic. 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

1055, the big dog, is WVNA-FM, Muscle Shoals, Alabama. 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

Rock 105.5, the big dog with REO Speedwagon, Foreigner, Weezer on the way. Got the Bob and Tom Rewind, classic stuff featuring Tim Wilson. That's on the way. Poison right now on the big dog.

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1: Well, the church burned down and no one knew what Pentecost Baptist was gonna do. The Sunday brimstone got so dadgum hot it burned up a church bus in the parking lot. In a panic, the Reverend Dr. White called up an ex-member that hadn't lived right. He owned Joe's beer joint right across the fence. It's the same Joe's he preached against. He said, I don't really want to be a hypocrite. I got a Sunday school class about to have fits. We're all excited about revival week and been moved by the Spirit, so to speak. With all the souls we saved and money we spent, we thought God told us to sell that tent. I got a famous evangelist supposed to come and done run out of chairs. Will you loan us some? Joe says, hell, you can just use the whole dang place. Ain't nine on the jukebox, amazing grace. I ain't supposed to be open because of them blue laws, but we'll open tonight if it's all right with y'all. Preacher said, well, I reckon I'd be okay. The good Lord works in mysterious ways. It's gonna

0: Talk about Joshua Judges and Ruth, and I reckon I could do it from the DJ booth. At the First Baptist Bar and Grill, it's the only church in the Bible Belt that smells like a whiskey still. When the sinners finish one more round, we'll have dinner on the ground and go inside and hell pray we don't get killed. The evangelists came with a well-dressed choir. They showed up around happy hour, looked around the joint and didn't take it real well. Said the white ministry has gone to hell. Ms. Mills that taught youth Sunday school and two deacons in the back room shooting pool were sharing the Lord with a Jim Beam rep who was teaching Ms. Mills some line dance stuff. Reverend White was reading from the book of Luke to a tall drunk trucker about to puke. He had John 3:16 memorized, trying to dry his ass out to get him baptized. The evangelist yelled about the lights in the beer. Said, White, you can't save any souls in here. This place ain't nothing but a den of sin. Ain't the kind of place Baptist ought to be in. Preacher said, well, we don't really need y'all here. You didn't do a very good job last year. Only saved one sinner. Us Todd McGuire's a little SOB that set my church on fire. Joe's beer joint has done been revived. Only been here an hour and I done saved five. Sure, it's got mirrors and a big dance floor, but I finally found the flock God called me for. They're at the First Baptist Bar and Grill. It's the only church in the Bible Belt that smells like a whiskey still. Not a stained glass window anywhere in sight, just a bloodstained floor and neon lights and a communion wine, and here is always chill. We're here every Sunday, we're living large, the only church with a cover charge. And if you don't like our doctrine and think we ain't devout, we'll have our bouncer throw your butt out of the First Baptist Bar and Grill.
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0: Rock 105.5, the big dog, Bob and Tom in the morning, Scholes, Bass Rock all day long. There's Weezer, Say It Ain't So. Is that what the kids say when they find out Dad's going to be wearing his flip-flops today? Say it ain't so, Dad. Don't show your gnarly feet. Did you see this on TikTok? There's a woman on TikTok who is going viral, literally crying about how upset she is to see men wearing flip-flops. She says, can men please stop wearing flip-flops? It's really gross. I actually kind of agree with her. We'll check in with the Way 31 weather. Yeah, flip-flop weather is on the way. Brian Adams will kick things off next.
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4: From the Way 31 Storm Tracker Weather Center, I'm Chief Meteorologist Jeff Castle. We are expecting to see a chilly night ahead, but if you are wanting some warm weather, you're in luck. We're going to be bordering on hot as we take you through the course of the coming weekend. For tonight, mostly clear skies. Temperatures will chill back into the upper 40s. Might want a light jacket first thing Friday morning. From there, though, steadily warming up. Mostly sunny skies expected, with afternoon temperatures reaching the mid-80s. Over the weekend, expect to see highs near 90. I'm Way 31 Storm Tracker Chief Meteorologist Jeff Castle.
5: Dark money, out-of-state special interest groups, lies, deception, and intentionally misleading you. That's what Maurice McCaney and the fraudulent pack backing him have been doing. Philip Pettis has worked tirelessly to round up illegals and send them back south of the border, where they belong. Philip Pettis has never given illegal aliens access to anything but a jail cell. Don't believe the lies. On May 19th, vote for Philip Pettis for House District 1. He's tough on crime and even tougher on illegals.
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Rockwell 5-5, the big dog with the Rolling Stones. Hey there, I'm TC. Let's dig deep in the big dog library with the Doors. Their debut album, self-titled, back in 1967. This is Soul Kitchen, the Doors on the big dog.

0: Rock 105.5, the big dog, Bob and Tom in the morning. Shoals, best rock all day long. Pat Benatar, Shadows of the Night, TC here, just before 6. On this Thursday, the 14th, what, about a week or so to go for school, or a week or less in school? And, of course, you know, we hear stories all the time about how American kids are lagging behind in education of kids in other countries. Well, maybe it comes down to recess. Experts say that recesses have been shrinking over the years, and that's worsening children's health and education. They say kids should get a minimum of 20 minutes of recess every day and multiple breaks. Yeah, and adults need it too. I mean, if I don't get, you know, 10, 15 minutes of playtime in during the workday, I ain't good for nothing. Another long set of nonstop rock on the way. Collective Soul's going to kick it off next.
1: 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I've got a tale from the attic about being banned from a whole country. Then we'll do You Gotta Love the 80s with Great White and a song that actually came from the 70s. We've got some movie music madness from a Tom Hanks classic, and we'll be digging deep into the vault for an attic classic from Bowie. 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

Right.

Rock 105.5, the big dog, there's Queen. Charlie Daniels is going to have one of these hologram avatar shows on the 4th of July, America's big 250th anniversary celebration. It's going to take place in Fort Campbell, Kentucky on the 4th of July. Charlie Daniels Band on the big dog.

Devil went down to Georgia. He was looking for a soul to steal. He was in a bind because he was way behind and he was willing to make a deal. When he came across this young man sawing on a fiddle and playing it hot, and the devil jumped up on a hickory stump and said, "Boy, let me tell you what. I guess you didn't know it, but I'm a fiddle player too. And if you'd care to take a dare, I'll make a bet with you. Now you play pretty good fiddle, boy, but give the devil his due. I bet a fiddle of gold against your soul, because I think I'm better than you." The boy said, "My name's Johnny, and it might be a sin, but I'll take your bet, you're gonna regret, because I'm the best as ever been."

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And fire flew from his fingertips as he rosined up his bow. 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And then a band of demons

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Johnny said, "Devil, just come on back if you ever want to try again. 'Cause I told you once, you son of a gun, I'm

0: Rock 105.5, the big dog, Bob and Tom in the morning. Shoals Bass Rock all day long. So we put the wraps on this Thursday. Been a very pleasant Thursday. Looks like pleasant weather is going to continue right on through the weekend. We'll check in with the Way 31 weather. Saturday looking pretty good. Maybe a few clouds on Saturday, but temperatures in the mid-80s. And coming up on Saturday and Sunday, downtown Florence at Wilson Park, Arts Alive 2026. Local, regional, national artists will be selling original works in the park. Kennedy Douglas Center for the Arts will showcase a gallery exhibit in conjunction with the festival. And you can find out all the info you need at thesholesnow.com on Arts Alive and other events going on. We'll check that weather and Hart coming up next.
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5: From the Way 31 Storm Tracker Weather Center, I'm Chief Meteorologist Jeff Castle. We are expecting to see a chilly night ahead, but if you are wanting some warm weather, you're in luck. We're going to be bordering on hot as we take you through the course of the coming weekend. For tonight, mostly clear skies. Temperatures will chill back into the upper 40s. Might want a light jacket first thing Friday morning. From there, though, steadily warming up. Mostly sunny skies expected, with afternoon temperatures reaching the mid-80s. Over the weekend, expect to see highs near 90. I'm Way 31 Storm Tracker Chief Meteorologist Jeff Castle.
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Bachman Turner Overdrive on the big dog.

Rockwell 5-5, the big dog digging deep in the library with Bachman Turner Overdrive. Stayed awake all night from their debut album, 1973. About 10 years later, Crocus would do a hairband cover of that tune. Led Zeppelin on the way. Fleetwood Mac right now on the big dog.

0: Rocket 05.5, the big dog, Bob and Tom in the morning, Shoals Bass Rock all day, Alice Cooper at night, Ramble On, Led Zeppelin, going to wrap things up for me, TC, on this Thursday, Alice on the way with Alice's Attic, Bob and Tom Show will get your Friday morning started bright and early, and I'll see you back around about 3 tomorrow, right? If out there, be kind to one another. I'll talk to you later.
1: It's Alice Cooper touring the world from the comfort of my attic. Spend your Thursday being entertained by the greatest show on earth. I've got a tale from the attic about being banned from a whole country. Then we'll do You Gotta Love the 80s with Great White and a song that actually came from the 70s. We've got some movie music madness from a Tom Hanks classic. And we'll be digging deep into the vault for an attic classic from Bowie. 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
3: It's time once again to escape to another world where the rock is always just right. And your seasoned host is never short on stories to share. So sit back and immerse yourself in a Thursday edition of Alice's Attic with Alice Cooper.
4: It's Alice Cooper coming to you on Thursday, May 14th. I'm getting ready for a rigorous touring schedule. And when I've got months of shows, sometimes the days just start to blur a little bit. Stage, hotel, road, stage, occasional shopping spree, golf. I do like the touring life. I do spend about half the year doing that, maybe sometimes more than that. Anyway, I've got a big hour of radio ahead at Cooper's Countdown from 1993, which was a very good year for rock radio. Then I'll be checking my email, and finally we'll do some birthday bashes, highlighting the best art rock artist out there. But now, let's have some music.
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